0: great place, New York. 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
1: 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But wait a minute, isn't this...
0: Yeah, yes it is.
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0: 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Let us entertain you. 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Enjoy the music. Play the memories. This is magic.
1: You can say what you want, but it won't change my mind. I feel the same.
0: Here we are now. This is Magic 90s. Cea mai bună.